0: think that was awfully good.
1: It's pretty damn good.
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0: 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We don't have wig wranglers in our band.

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Under a bright and hollow sky, stars ain't for us tonight. And I'm singing!

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He looks through his window inside. And when I rode here tonight, when I rode here on that fucking road, I knew that goddamn road was mine. And so this is what I sing.

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The midnight hour is close at hand. Creatures crawl in search of blood to terrorize y'all's neighborhood. And whosoever shall be found without the soul for getting down must stand and face the hounds of hell.

foulest stenches in the air, the funk of 40,000 years, and grisly ghouls from every tomb are closing in to seal your doom. And though you fight to stay alive, your body starts to shiver, for no mere mortal can resist the evil of the thriller.

Why, this car is automatic, systematic, hydromatic. Why, it's a greased lightning.

0: Yeah, baby!
1: Hello, Austin.
0: Hey, Basil, how are you?
1: We need your help. Someone is seducing our top agents. As you can see, she's a master of disguise.
0: Oh, ew.
1: But, Austin, whatever you do, don't fall in love. We've already lost 007 and 008.
0: Well then, Basil, this looks like a case for double... Oh, behave!

0: You're going the right way for a smack bottom.
1: I hope so.
0: Ooh. Yes. Mm. Mm. It's good to be me.

0: December 6, 2014. We're gonna drive across LA and hit every wedding we possibly can. It's gonna be awesome. And we're late. What's the door for you, Mr. Madden?
1: Woo! Let's do it!

0: 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Maybe it's inside the bottle.
1: But I know that he is.
2: Goody Two Shoes, Betty by Bo's time again. Good night, honey.
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I could use another one of those.

0: Good evening, I'm Lauren Green. We have a disturbance in downtown Minneapolis. The details are sketchy right now, but we're going to go live to Vanessa Bartholomew, who is in downtown Minneapolis right now. Vanessa, what can you tell us?
1: Yes, Lauren, I'm here. It's a little bit hard to hear you, so I'm just going to try and update you on what happened. Apparently, Prince and the NPG were staging a free concert at Paisley Park. A few hundred kids showed up only to find a group of imposters on the stage. There was apparently some sort of a glass tube with a mannequin in it dressed as Prince. Then a video screen came down to show that Prince and his band were actually here in Minneapolis at their nightclub, the Glam Slam.
0: And that's when the violence started?
1: Yes, kids practically tore up the backstage at Paisley Park. Several of the people were hauled off to the hospital. It doesn't seem to be any serious injuries, just minor cuts and bruises. And now, as you can see, just around the corner, back at the Glam Slam, I am sure you can hear the music. A near riot has broken out, with kids dropping traffic to watch Prince and his band filming a music video in the back alley behind the Glam Slam.
0: Vanessa, we hear the police have been called in, is that right?
1: Yes, yes, the police have been called, but believe it or not, and we don't. They are allowing the filming to continue. It's just a real mess out here. This is Vanessa Bartholomew.

0: Coming out. Here we go. Get it.
1: 21, winner. Come on, baby. Thank you. Thank you very much.
2: Y'all still want me to come with you?

I can direct videos, man. I can direct videos, it's no problem. Pout, baby, pout. Pout. Come on, baby, give me all you got.